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3: Here's your MyUSCountry.com weather forecast. Mainly clear skies tonight with lows around 57. Northwest winds 5 to 10 miles an hour. High is 79 tomorrow. Lows dip down to about 63 tomorrow night. Chance for storms. Highs around 77 Tuesday with thunderstorms likely. 74, a blend of clouds and sun Wednesday. I'm weatherology meteorologist Megan Mulford. Currently 75.
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2: Here's your MyUSCountry.com weather forecast. Mainly clear skies tonight with lows around 57. Northwest winds 5 to 10 miles an hour. High is 79 tomorrow. Lows dip down to about 63. Tomorrow night, chance for storms. Highs around 77 Tuesday with thunderstorms likely. 74, a blend of clouds and sun Wednesday. I'm weatherology meteorologist Megan Mulford. Currently, it's 74 degrees.
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0: Here's your MyUSCountry.com weather forecast. Mainly clear skies tonight with lows around 57. Northwest winds 5 to 10 miles an hour. High is 79 tomorrow. Lows dip down to about 63 tomorrow night. Chance for storms. Highs around 77 Tuesday with thunderstorms likely. 74, a blend of clouds and sun Wednesday. I'm weatherology meteorologist Megan Mulford. Currently, it's 74 degrees.
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3: Here's your MyUSCountry.com weather forecast. Lows dip down to about 57 with fog and spots tonight. Under clear skies, winds out of the northwest, 5 to 10 miles an hour. Daytime highs approaching 79. Tomorrow, mainly clear skies develop with fog and spots early. Partly cloudy skies tomorrow night. Chance of thunderstorms. Lows dip down to about 63. From the Weatherology Weather Center, I'm Staff Meteorologist Megan Mulford. Currently, it's 71 degrees.
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2: Here's your MyUSCountry.com weather forecast. Lows dip down to about 57 with fog and spots tonight. Under clear skies, winds out of the northwest, 5 to 10 miles an hour. Daytime highs approaching 79. Tomorrow, mainly clear skies develop with fog and spots early. Partly cloudy skies tomorrow night. Chance of thunderstorms. Lows dip down to about 63. From the Weatherology Weather Center, I'm staff meteorologist Megan Mulford. Currently, it's 71 degrees.
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2: Here's your MyUSCountry.com weather forecast. Lows dip down to about 57 with fog and spots tonight. Under clear skies, winds out of the northwest, 5 to 10 miles an hour. Daytime highs approaching 79. Tomorrow, mainly clear skies develop with fog and spots early. Partly cloudy skies tomorrow night. Chance of thunderstorms. Lows dip down to about 63. From the Weatherology Weather Center, I'm staff meteorologist Megan Mulford. Right now, it's 69 degrees.
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3: Here's your myuscountry.com weather forecast. Lows dip down to about 57 with fog and spots tonight. Under clear skies, winds out of the northwest, 5 to 10 miles an hour. Daytime highs approaching 79. Tomorrow, mainly clear skies develop with fog and spots early. Partly cloudy skies tomorrow night. Chance of thunderstorms. Lows dip down to about 63. From the Weatherology Weather Center, I'm staff meteorologist Megan Mulford. Right now, it's 69 degrees.
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2: Here's your MyUSCountry.com weather forecast. Lows dip down to about 57 with fog and spots tonight. Under clear skies, winds out of the northwest, 5 to 10 miles an hour. Daytime highs approaching 79. Tomorrow, mainly clear skies develop with fog and spots early. Partly cloudy skies tomorrow night. Chance of thunderstorms. Lows dip down to about 63. From the Weatherology Weather Center, I'm Staff Meteorologist Megan Mulford. Currently, 67.
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But when we pulled out the switch, all three of them come on. 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About that time, my wife walked out, and I could see in her eyes that she had her doubts. 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
3: Here's your myuscountry.com weather forecast. Lows dip down to about 57 with fog and spots tonight. Under clear skies, winds out of the northwest, 5 to 10 miles an hour. Daytime highs approaching 79. Tomorrow, mainly clear skies develop with fog and spots early. Partly cloudy skies tomorrow night. Chance of thunderstorms. Lows dip down to about 63. From the Weatherology Weather Center, I'm staff meteorologist Megan Mulford. Currently, 67.

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2: Here's your MyUSCountry.com weather forecast. Lows dip down to about 57 with fog and spots tonight. Under clear skies, winds out of the northwest, 5 to 10 miles an hour. Daytime highs approaching 79. Tomorrow, mainly clear skies develop with fog and spots early. Partly cloudy skies tomorrow night. Chance of thunderstorms. Lows dip down to about 63. From the Weatherology Weather Center, I'm Staff Meteorologist Megan Mulford. Right now, it's 65 degrees.
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3: Here's your MyUSCountry.com weather forecast. Lows dip down to about 57 with fog and spots tonight. Under clear skies, winds out of the northwest, 5 to 10 miles an hour. Daytime highs approaching 79. Tomorrow, mainly clear skies develop with fog and spots early. Partly cloudy skies tomorrow night. Chance of thunderstorms. Lows dip down to about 63. From the Weatherology Weather Center, I'm staff meteorologist Megan Mulford. Right now, it's 65 degrees.
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3: Here's your myuscountry.com weather forecast. Mainly clear skies develop with fog at times, overnight with lows around 57. Winds out of the northwest at around 5 miles an hour. Bright sunshine develops with fog in spots early Monday, highs level off around 79. Partly cloudy skies Monday night, slight chance of thunderstorms, lows level off around 62. I'm weatherology meteorologist Megan Mulford. Currently, it's 65 degrees.
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2: Here's your MyUSCountry.com weather forecast. Mainly clear skies develop with fog at times, overnight with lows around 57. Winds out of the northwest at around 5 miles an hour. Bright sunshine develops with fog in spots early Monday, highs level off around 79. Partly cloudy skies Monday night, slight chance of thunderstorms, lows level off around 62. I'm weatherology meteorologist Megan Mulford. Right now, it's 64 degrees.
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3: Here's your MyUSCountry.com weather forecast. Mainly clear skies develop with fog at times, overnight with lows around 57. Winds out of the northwest at around 5 miles an hour. Bright sunshine develops with fog in spots early Monday. Highs level off around 79. Partly cloudy skies Monday night. Slight chance of thunderstorms. Lows level off around 62. I'm weatherology meteorologist Megan Mulford. Right now, it's 64 degrees.
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3: Here's your myuscountry.com weather forecast. Mainly clear skies develop with fog at times, overnight with lows around 57. Winds out of the northwest at around 5 miles an hour. Bright sunshine develops with fog in spots early Monday. Highs level off around 79. Partly cloudy skies Monday night. Slight chance of thunderstorms. Lows level off around 62. I'm weatherology meteorologist Megan Mulford. Right now, it's 64 degrees.
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3: Here's your myuscountry.com weather forecast. Mainly clear skies develop with fog at times, overnight with lows around 57. Winds out of the northwest at around 5 miles an hour. Bright sunshine develops with fog in spots early Monday. Highs level off around 79. Partly cloudy skies Monday night. Slight chance of thunderstorms. Lows level off around 62. I'm weatherology meteorologist Megan Mulford. Right now, it's 64 degrees.
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3: Here's your myuscountry.com weather forecast. Mainly clear skies develop with fog at times, overnight with lows around 57. Winds out of the northwest at around 5 miles an hour. Bright sunshine develops with fog in spots early Monday. Highs level off around 79. Partly cloudy skies Monday night. Slight chance of thunderstorms. Lows level off around 62. I'm weatherology meteorologist Megan Mulford. Right now, it's 63 degrees.
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2: Here's your MyUSCountry.com weather forecast. Lows around 57, fog and spots overnight under mainly clear skies, northwest winds at around 5 miles an hour. Bright sunshine develops with fog and spots early Monday, highs level off around 79. Partly cloudy skies Monday night, slight chance of thunderstorms, lows dip down to about 62. From the Weatherology Weather Center, I'm meteorologist Megan Mulford. Right now, 61.
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3: Here's your MyUSCountry.com weather forecast. Lows around 57, fog and spots overnight under mainly clear skies, northwest winds at around 5 miles an hour. Bright sunshine develops with fog and spots early Monday, highs level off around 79. Partly cloudy skies Monday night, slight chance of thunderstorms, lows dip down to about 62. From the Weatherology Weather Center, I'm meteorologist Megan Mulford. Right now, 61.
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3: Here's your MyUSCountry.com weather forecast. Lows dip down to about 57 and foggy overnight under clear skies, winds out of the northwest at around 5 miles an hour. Bright sunshine develops with fog in spots early Monday, highs level off around 79. Partly cloudy skies Monday night, slight chance of thunderstorms, lows around 62. From the Weatherology Weather Center, I'm meteorologist Megan Mulford. Right now, 61.
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0: I was reading this as a people talking about weird, darkest secrets that you learned after someone died. And someone said, hey, you know, actually, I have the kind of an opposite thing of that. It said years ago, I was managing a pretty nice wine and spirit shop, you know, a liquor store. And we had a regular, really super friendly guy, but clearly a high functioning alcoholic. He'd get the cheapest case of beer that we sold almost every day, and sometimes like, you know, brandy and all kinds. Anyway, he had to walk in because he didn't have a license because of all the DUIs and stuff. But one of the cashiers lived in his neighborhood, and she came in one day with the horrible news that this customer had died. And he was older, so it was not necessarily shocking, but it was, you know, a better pill for the staff that, you know, got to know him. And she actually went to the wake and the service and reported back that the family was really super nice too, but none of them knew that he drank so much alcohol. Oh. And that they were shocked that a liquor store employee was at his funeral. And so she goes, a few days later, I was chatting with a coworker, and I look over, and here comes this guy, the old regular guy that grabbing his cheap beer and checking out.
1: The one that died?
0: The one that died. And we saw the cashier that went to his funeral and told her, and she goes, well, I wonder whose funeral I

0: went to. She went to some complete stranger's funeral.
1: Oh, no.
0: And then told the whole family that the deceased had a raging drinking problem.
2: Oh, boy.
0: Isn't that great?
1: It's awesome.
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1: What's up, Bobby? Good morning.
2: Well, there's something here at the studio that has needed attention for years. Years it has gone neglected, and no one has ever wanted to tackle this chore. But yesterday I decided to do it. You know that garbage can in the back underneath the stairwell? The one that's full of water?
1: Oh.
2: And
1: oh my
2: garbage.
1: God, you did that?
2: So I've always wanted to just dump all that stuff. The problem is it's a toxic waste dump.
1: Yeah.
2: It's been sitting there for years. The top of the garbage can is open, and people keep throwing garbage in it year after year after year, and the water has never left. So it has just become this sewage slop, and it's a terrible place. Could you imagine the mosquitoes that are super mosquitoes are being bred in there?
3: I don't even think the mosquitoes can survive. Honestly, what? It is that toxic.
1: What'd you do?
2: I brought my drill from home. And
3: is that what that noise was?
2: I went to the bottom of the can.
1: Yeah.
2: And I went, and as soon as I did, water squirted out of this unbelievable pressure.
1: Did it go in your mouth?
2: No.
1: Did it go in your mouth?
2: But it went all
1: maybe a little bit. I bet it did.
2: Oh no, it went all over my hands.
3: He just lost all 17 listeners.
2: Then I go to the other side of the can, because there's four sides of this big can.
1: Uh-huh.
2: I go to that one.
1: Yeah.
2: The dam breaks.
1: Yeah.
2: Go to the other side. Go to the other side. And at that point, I don't know what happened. It shot all over my body.
3: No!
2: Nothing, nowhere near my face.
3: Oh, no!
2: But it got all over my legs and on my pants and on whatever. I threw away the clothes I was wearing yesterday because it was infected.
1: You don't have to tell us. We got it.
3: Yeah, we know.
2: But the good news is...
1: You did it.
2: It's drained.
3: I checked it this morning.
2: It is drained, and I put the lid back on so it can't refill.
3: You've stepped over a very massive part of the story. You were there covered in sewer juice.
2: Remember, I keep things in the back of my car.
3: Okay, I was wondering how you got home.
1: Did you change your clothes?
2: I changed right there in the parking lot.
3: Well, otherwise, you'd have to drive home.
2: I opened two doors on my car, like the front and the back, and I stood in the middle like it was a changing room. And I got rid of that stuff, and my clothes are actually in there. That very can right now. They have paid the ultimate price. They have made the sacrifice. But the good news is that now the water is drained. I'm going to let it dry out for a little bit, and then I'm going to actually put all that in the dumpster, and then we should never have to face that toxic sludge again.
1: Thank you.
3: You're a good man.
2: I took three showers.
3: Ballads will be written in your
2: three
3: honor.
2: Three showers. I used all the that's real antibiotic soap we have in there, because
3: says
2: I
3: it.
2: Used it all.
0: Big D and Bubba continue next.
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5: Here's your myuscountry.com weather forecast. Lows dip down to about 57 and foggy overnight. Under clear skies, winds out of the northwest at around 5 miles an hour. Bright sunshine develops with fog in spots early Monday. Highs level off around 79. Partly cloudy skies Monday night. Slight chance of thunderstorms. Lows around 62. From the Weatherology Weather Center, I'm meteorologist Megan Mulford. Right now, 61.
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1: Hey, Carson, what's happening? Good morning.
2: Good morning. Do you recall, I don't know if you do because you're guys, but a couple days ago,
1: Yeah, what's that mean? Back up.
2: This is a fashion question.
1: Oh, yeah, go ahead.
2: Yeah. A couple days ago, I decided to switch things up and I wore a dress to work.
1: I complimented you.
2: You did. You did, Dee. Thank you very much for that. Well, later that day, I had to go out. There was some radio kind of industry thing going
1: on.
2: Sounds so fun. But also meant that I knew everybody there. And everybody there, it wasn't just, oh, you look nice. It was, Carson, what happened? Carson, are you okay?
3: What happened?
2: Carson, is it laundry day?
3: Well, you don't wear,
2: Because I don't wear dresses.
1: Dresses often.
2: Because everybody's used to my uniform of a vintage t-shirt, leather pants, and boots.
1: Yes.
2: And it doesn't matter the weather, that's what I'm going to wear. No, somebody said, what happened here?
1: So why don't you wear dresses?
2: Honestly, because now that I've been losing weight and I've lost weight, I knew that my uniform of the vintage t-shirt and leather pants, like, it worked for me. It worked for my size. It worked for my shape. And now that things have changed, I thought maybe I could branch out a little bit. I just didn't realize how much that was ingrained as part of people's recollection of me.
4: I enjoy having a uniform. And it's like you with the vintage tees. Like, you know, every day when I show up, I'm going to have a black t-shirt. It's either going to be a V-neck or a crew neck, but it's going to be a black t-shirt with a black baseball cap and whatever. You know why? Because there's no stress.
2: Mm-hmm.
4: I never have to stress about getting dressed. And that's you.
2: Yep.
4: That is exactly. You throw on your vintage tees.
2: Yep.
4: You get the pants, whatever that

0: teeth, pulls the colors out, makes it pop.
1: Yep. And, well, this is, man, I went out on a branch people didn't expect to see me hanging from.
2: Well, it was also pink.
1: I know. It was a color.
2: It was just, it wasn't black? Just, yeah, there wasn't like a skull or anything
1: right,
2: on
1: right,
2: it.
1: Right, right, right. There were no flames, there were no holes in it.
0: No. It was a tour, anything, anywhere.
1: It was made in this century. I get it. It was very confusing for people.
0: It was actually a very good look for you.
1: Well, thank you. I just was unaware of how much I had put myself into a corner.
0: I suggest anybody and everybody who, you know, has a chance to find a uniform, whatever your uniform is, because it really does take all the stress out of your daily life. You just know exactly what you're going to put on and you're good to go. And then when you step out, it means that much more, like with Carson.
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1: What is your iPhone trick? What is it?
2: Oh, the flight thing. Yeah, I was just telling my brother about it. If you have an iPhone, and I think this works with droids too. Maybe we'll have Schaefer grab his phone and do this. Take any, if I text you something right now, I'm going to text you a flight number, and this flight code is WN2676. I just pulled this up. So go ahead and take a look at this. Boom, I just texted just that to you, nothing else.
1: Yeah.
2: And go ahead and tap on it.
1: Preview flight.
2: Yeah, tap on that.
1: Oh, wow, it gives you a flight.
2: Yeah, flight information. So, whenever, you're going traveling or maybe you're picking somebody up for the airport and all that kind of stuff.
1: Oh, that's cool.
2: Schaefer, does it work on Android?
3: No.
2: You just tried it?
3: Yeah, it just says WN2676.
2: And you can't can't press... Oh, I'm sorry.
1: It'd be funny if people already knew that just to show that you...
2: Honestly, it depends on what kind of phone. It really does. That's what I've read. Not all new iPhone, or not the older iPhones, they won't do it.
1: Have you seen... So on the new iOS, when you get a picture, there's a little thing in the top right. And if you click it, it makes the picture kind of look 3D-ish. Like, you can move your screen, and it kind of looks 3D-ish.
2: Like they did with those Facebook pictures for a while?
1: Yeah, yes. Oh, same kind of deal. I don't know. But that's really cool.
2: Have you used a live translate?
1: No, I never have really
2: used it. All you do is you take a picture of something, and whatever it is. Like, let's say you're going to a restaurant, and there's a menu that's in Tibetan. Then you just you take your phone, you take a picture of it, and down on the bottom there's little graph thing. You know, it looks tap on that and just say translate, and it translates everything for you.
1: Oh, really?
2: Yeah. I mean, there's a lot of really cool. We have so much tech at our disposal.
1: We don't use 90% of it.
2: Yeah.
1: What do you think Tibetan food is, by the way? What do you think that is?
2: A lot of goat. I think there's probably some goat in there.
1: Yeah, goat. I would say a lot of goat.
2: That's a good guess. Anyway, but yeah, try that. If you've got somebody that you're picking up from the airport or whatever and you have an iPhone, try it with your droids. You never know. Just send them the flight number and then have them tap on it and see what happens.
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1: Any new dating fiascos, Bubba?
2: If you're talking about fiascos, let's call this one a feet-asco. I went on a first date with what I would consider a slam dunk, a home run. Like, this is my kind of person. And so we've been talking, and everything was going great. And I made a joke about Crocs, and she said, I would never date a guy who wore Crocs. And I looked down at my feet, and I was wearing Crocs at the time. Because I was doing yard work. So I took a picture of my feet in the Crocs and I sent the picture. Dude, she completely ignored and ghosted me. And I've not heard back from her in like 3 days.
3: Oh, respect. I love a woman that sticks to her principles.
1: Like, what do you think was going to happen?
2: I was just being silly. I was like, yeah. I just put an O. And I thought it would be funny. I didn't realize that I committed.
3: That she was serious?
2: Yes. I mean, people say silly things. I'd never date anybody who was 5'3". People make jokes all the time. I thought she was being silly, so I sent the silly picture back. No.
1: How many Crocs do you have?
2: Currently, like 3 pairs.
1: No.
2: What?
1: I don't know anyone who has 3 pairs of Crocs.
4: I have 3 pairs.
3: Yeah, but yours were free.
2: But do you love them, Garrett?
4: I do love them, and me and my woman wear them together.
2: Yes.
1: What in God's name did you just?
4: And mine has the little charms on it too.
3: What's... Oh my God!
2: Oh, you have the gibbets.
3: You just make it worse.
2: I don't do the gibbets. I tried. I would maybe do the spurs.
1: What exit did we go off of?
4: Bubba, find you a woman that will wear Crocs.
1: I don't know. It's like look. It's like they don't even know where they are.
2: Prison guys get dates. Prison guys get dates. You see it all the time. But you throw on a pair of Crocs and all of a sudden you're kicked out of the dating pool.
1: Yeah, because guys in prison are dangerous and that's attractive.
3: You Crocs. And I know where they are 24/7. I can keep track of them.
5: You've also gone on like 300 dates over the past 2 years.
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6: 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Going into the final stretch of the growing season, Brevant retail sales agronomist Jason Welker says despite a challenging spring, corn in central Nebraska looks really good. He tells Brownfield staying consistent with management has been a major takeaway, and he expects above-average yields. More after this.
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6: Brevant Seeds retail sales agronomist Jason Welker covers Nebraska and says corn looks pretty decent.
9: We've had a rough spring, started out below average on moisture. If you didn't pre-irrigate your irrigated pivots or start them right up after planting, you may have had different types of emergence. But for the most part right now, corn looks really good. We've had a lot of heat in the last 3 weeks, so there has been a few pollination misses here and there. But for the most part, we look really good. Ear development's coming right along. Diseases are about normal. Seems like we have a little bit more northern corn leaf blight this year than we've had in the past. And of course, you know, southern rust is starting to move north. And then tar spot, as we've noticed the last 2 or 3 years, has been moving west. We're in central Nebraska, so we're seeing some. So if you have not time to fungicide, you might want to think about that.
6: What would you say has been the main takeaway so far this season?
9: Staying consistent with your management plans, but being willing to, like, for an example, we had to do a lot of pre-irrigating this year, so we had to make some changes early on. Generally, we don't have to pre-irrigate in central Nebraska, but being that we were below average on moisture, and a lot of this ground was exceptionally hard. So just making those changes early on, making a couple passes so those planters can run consistent and have those consistent depths so we can have that great emergence. Of course, you know, start out with some good genetics like Revant seeds. We do have elite germplasm. We've been growing consistently for the last 5 years because, honestly, yield pays. 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
9: 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But from what I've seen, we look a little bit above average.
6: If farmers have questions about seed selection for next season, where can they go?
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11: Here's your myuscountry.com weather forecast. Bright sunshine develops with fog in spots early today, with daytime highs approaching 79. Winds out of the west, 5 to 10 miles an hour. Partly cloudy skies tonight, slight chance of thunderstorms. Lows dip down to about 62. Cloudy skies with a few peaks of sun tomorrow. Chance of thunderstorms. Highs level off around 77. From the Weatherology Weather Center, I'm staff meteorologist Megan Mulford. Right now, it's 60 degrees.
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2: 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I'm your announcer, David Angel. It's time to turn them up and wake up the world. 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

0: approaching lunar sunrise, and for all the people back on Earth, in the beginning, God created the heaven and the earth, and God said, let there be light, and there was light, and God bless all of you on the good earth.
1: Sound of the mummy, the 3,000-year-old mummy.
2: Great story. Such a good story.
1: Go ahead and recap it while I pull it up here.
2: So they have this mummy, Egyptian mummy. It's some sort of a, king, pharaoh, whatever.
1: It was I want to say it was like a religious leader or something like that.
2: And they 3D printed his vocal cord. And
1: they mapped it. They used
2: Yeah. Okay, do you want to do it?
1: No.
2: Because I'm getting it wrong. I mean, I'm getting it wrong. Yeah. But yeah, anyway, they mapped it and then said, hey, we can now hear what his voice would have sounded like thousands of years ago.
3: For the first time in 3,000 years, he speaks again.
1: And everybody get quiet.
2: That was it. And everyone looked at each other like... That was it.
1: That was it. 3,000 years he's waited to say. It's like he was listening to our show.
2: I don't know what we were expecting. I don't know if he's going to sing, Queen music or something.
4: Flag waving, hail raising sons of America. This is a Big D and Bubba show.
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0: Jake says, got a new job installing mirrors. I mean, it's just something I could always see myself doing.
1: Bethany says, if you watch Jaws backwards, it's a heartwarming story about a shark who gives arms and legs to people who need them.
0: Yep. Dylan says, I took a nasty tumble while boarding a flight yesterday, and I ended up in the hospital. Luckily, though, the doctor said it's just a airline fracture. It's just an airline fracture, because it was on an airplane.
1: And Julie tweets, sure, Alexander Graham Bell was awesome, but I'm more impressed with the work of his brother, Taco.
0: Yes. Got a good tweet? Tag us. We'll see it.

0: 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And Big D and Bubba next.
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3: Here's your MyUSCountry.com weather forecast. Bright sunshine develops with fog in spots early today, with daytime highs approaching 79. Winds out of the west, 5 to 10 miles an hour. Partly cloudy skies tonight, slight chance of thunderstorms. Lows dip down to about 62. Cloudy skies with a few peaks of sun tomorrow. Chance of thunderstorms. Highs level off around 77. From the Weatherology Weather Center, I'm staff meteorologist Megan Mulford. Right now, it's 60 degrees.
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1: What's up, Bubba? Good morning to you.
2: I had to borrow Lewis's Jeep yesterday. My bud Lewis from softball. And I borrowed his Jeep and he took my car. Everything's all good. It was like, whatever, you know, clean swap. Get back in the car and everything's fine. Park, everything.
1: Please stop with your cigarette butts in it.
2: No.
1: That would be the best.
2: No. But what was shocking was about an hour after we swapped cars back, I get a Venmo request for $56 and some change because he put gas in my car. And I'm like, why? Because I have not done the reply yet. I don't know what to do because look, I needed to borrow his Jeep.
3: Mm-hmm.
2: So, yeah, I did borrow his Jeep. However, I didn't say put gas into my car.
3: How low were you?
2: Yeah, I thought I had more than enough.
3: Yeah, but 56 feels like a lot.
1: It's a lot.
3: It feels like you were low.
1: You're pretty low.
2: I was probably low. I mean, I probably was. But I mean, the point is, do I pay it because?
1: Yeah, you pay
3: yeah,
1: it.
3: Yeah, why wouldn't you pay it?
1: You borrowed his Jeep.
3: You borrowed,
1: you gave him a car that had no gas in it, and he put gas in it, and he's saying, hey, pay me. Like, why would you expect
2: him? Oh, yeah, because it's still my car, and it's the gas I'm going to use. Because now it's back in my car.
3: Did you just figure that out?
2: Yeah, I just figured that out.
1: You're so cute. So cute.
3: Precious.
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1: How you guys doing?
2: Good, man. What's going on?
1: On my way to work.
2: What kind of work do you do?
1: I'm a truck driver.
3: So if you're on your way to work and you're a truck driver, does that mean you're already working?
1: No, I'm in my car.
2: You can't have your truck at your house?
1: Well, back in the 80s, I had my own truck and something. I took that thing everywhere.
3: By the way, I do want to say this because somebody brought it up again. When firefighters are shopping for groceries and they're in the fire truck, they have to take the fire truck. Somebody said, oh, you're wasting our tax dollars. They're on shift. They're on duty. So if they, you know, you can't leave like one person at a time. Everybody has to travel as a pack because if they get a call, if something happens, they have to respond.
2: That's why they're always together.
3: That's why they're always together when you're on shift.
1: Exactly.
3: Yeah. So just throwing that out there to make sure there's never any confusion. They travel as a pack because they have to respond as a pack. And so they go to eat together. They go to whatever. Whatever needs to be done, anything has to be done. They do it together and they do it in the fire truck so it saves time on responding.
1: Exactly. Because I was at Taco once.

0: It happened to be a donut shop, too, when I did it.
1: Yeah, I'd be like, hey, look, remember this face. Because when you see me on Friday.
2: Anything else that you did was awesome?
0: Friday. I missed the shopping point. Come on, I'm over there every hour. Okay. And I missed it at 7:30, darn it.
2: Okay.
1: I like this guy.
2: All right, man.
1: All right, man. Well, look, you have a great day. Take care.
2: One time I fostered a dog.
1: Oh, what?
2: All right, cool, man. Yeah, yeah.
0: Thank you.
1: All right, yes, bye-bye.
2: See ya.
0: Bye.
3: Big D and Bubba return next.
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1: Schaefer, Bubba is so proud. Bubba, tell Schaefer why you're so proud.
2: Because I got three people knocked out this weekend for their Christmas shopping.
3: Well, good for you.
2: I have already begun. It is August.
1: Man,
2: three of my family members, Christmas is taken care of already.
3: Dude, good for you.
1: Four and a half months away?
2: Something like that, yeah. So, I mean, crazy. The point is, and this is something I talk about every year, and nobody ever does it. Start early. You know, let's say you pick one or two people a month, and you get their presents out. Number one, it doesn't hit the pocketbook as bad. Instead of having everything all at once in November, December, you have now spread it out over several more months. But it's also great because by the time the holidays come around, and everybody is scrambling for parking spots at the mall or whatever's going on, you get the people auctioning off a Target parking place or whatever, you don't have to worry about any of that.
1: Yeah.
2: Because it's all done. I try to get everything done well before Thanksgiving so I can enjoy the rest of the year completely stress-free.
1: Do you ever get to the point where you're like, it's been so long ago that you don't even know where you put them?
2: No, because I have a dedicated spot that I put them every year.
1: Okay.
2: Now, it has happened before where I've misplaced things, which is why I came up with the dedicated spot.
1: And then you just wait. Whatever Santa Claus brings, he brings on his own, but your part is done.
2: Yes.
3: Yeah. Look, two words, gift cards. That's it.
2: One word, lazy.
1: Wow. I mean, that is not wrong.
0: This break's temporary, but the fun isn't.
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5: Here's your MyUSCountry.com weather forecast. Bright sunshine develops with fog and spots early today, with daytime highs approaching 79. Winds out of the west, 5 to 10 miles an hour. Partly cloudy skies tonight, slight chance of thunderstorms. Lows dip down to about 62. Cloudy skies with a few peaks of sun tomorrow. Chance of thunderstorms. Highs level off around 77. From the Weatherology Weather Center, I'm staff meteorologist Megan Mulford. Right now, 59.
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1: They came out with a list of big-name stores that have closed in the last 30 years that people are angry and miss them. Blockbuster Video tops the list.
2: Yeah.
1: Just except the one in Bend that's still open. Joanne Fabrics.
3: Yes.
1: I don't understand why Joanne Fabrics went out of business.
2: Because I just don't get it. People stopped doing stuff themselves. I think that's what it is.
3: I'm going to tell you, Joanne, every time I went to Joanne, it was always a line for me to get fabric cut.
1: Yeah, man.
3: It was, I sew. I get it. I've got my old lady hobby, but it's a struggle now trying to figure out where to go.
2: During COVID, a lot of people learned how to sew.
3: Yeah,
2: a lot
3: sewing,
2: of people
3: knitting,
2: stuff.
3: Crocheting, all of that was right there at your hub, and they had great Halloween decorations.
1: Pier 1 Imports. It made the list. I don't think I've ever been in a Pier 1.
2: I have a Pier 1 bar at the house. It's like a little end table that you open up, and it's got like a bar built into it.
1: Sam Goody, the music store.
3: Oh, yes. Pour one out.
2: Yeah.
1: Catherine's. Plus size women's.
3: Oh.
1: Okay. Stein Mart.
3: Oh, yeah.
1: Out of business.
2: It's funny because I hear these names. I'm like, oh, they're gone?
1: Yeah, I know. There have been such a... the one I met... Oh, Brookstone.
3: Yes.
2: Brookstone's gone?
1: Gone, dude.
3: Yes, where's the vibrating chair?
1: Lifeway is gone? Lifeway Christian Stores is gone? I didn't know that. Yep. Okay. They closed all of its 170 stores in 2019.
3: Wow.
1: Well, I mean, Payless Shoe Stores is gone, too?
3: No, don't even...
1: I didn't know. It went out in 2019.
3: Yes. The best pair of heels I ever bought, the most comfortable pair, were Payless that I had to buy at the last minute. I kept those things.
1: Yes.
3: I'll tell you, when I go thrifting, I look for Payless.
1: Really?
3: I look for Payless brand because they were so comfortable.
1: I'll tell Bubba, this is yours and mine probably, Radio Shack.
2: Dude, I love me some Radio Shack. It was a moth to a flame.
1: Man,
2: I couldn't pass one.
1: I know.
2: I couldn't. Going in there and looking at stuff, and you go to that little back thing of all the capacitors and things, and you're like,
1: adapters. I need a quarter inch into RCA, into an HDMI. Okay, yeah, you bet. Here we go. This is the best. Anyway, that's what part of the list.
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1: There are a lot of people who don't realize that Darius Rucker is Hooting the Blowfish. I mean, I know it's weird.
2: Even now, after all these years.
1: I know. We're taking it back to a time when Darius was in the studio with playing. What is the song here?
2: I'm going to take you back to 2010, whenever he was kind of first breaking out doing the solo thing. And
1: Remember, everyone was like, this will never work.
2: it worked pretty well. It won't be like this for long. It's Darius Rucker. And an in-studio performance right here with Big D and Bubba. We call it a live rewind.

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1: Oh, did I tell you guys I got the Uno No Mercy game?
3: Oh, what?
1: Yeah, so
2: is it again?
1: It's like Uno. It's Uno, but it's like with like extreme rules. It's called No Mercy.
2: Instead of draw four, it's like draw 5,000
1: or yeah. So they have one that's a skip everyone card. You skip everyone, it's going to drop back. You just keep going. You can discard all of a color if you want. You can do wild color roulette. This is where you force the next player to draw until they hit a specific color. Hey, when you guys play Uno, if the player can't like match with the
2: color card or the number
1: or the symbol, make them keep drawing until they can?
2: Yeah.
1: Okay. A bud of mine was like, well, you draw, if you can't, you just draw one and you move
2: skip
1: on.
2: Skip a turn?
1: I'm like, no.
3: That's, no, I thought you kept drawing until you could.
1: Yeah, but he said, no, that's not the rules. I think he's right.
2: Uno's
3: great that he's right, but I still contest.
1: Yeah, yeah, that's a house rule.
2: We play, that's what I was going to say. Uno is one of those games that every home has their own house rules, and none of them are wrong. Just you have to clarify what rules you're playing under before you start the game. Otherwise, there will be fistfights.
1: They have on this No Mercy one, it's a rule, it's a stacking rule where you can pass or add to the like draw two, draw four, draw six by playing a draw card of equal or higher value, forcing the final unlucky player to take the combined total.
2: So wait, if you throw down a draw four down a draw four, the next person has to draw eight unless they have a draw four, then the next person draws 12.
1: That's right.
3: Oh, I love this.
1: Yeah. So it's fun. It's different
2: and they have it at stores.
1: No, they don't sell it. I made it, Bubba. I created it.
2: No, but
1: it's just me. I'm the only one who has it. I made it myself. I have a 3D. Okay. I have a printer. It's a laser.
2: What is it called? Uno what?
1: Uno No.
3: Big D's No Mercy.
1: It's called Uno No Mercy.
0: Big D and Bubba keep rolling after this.
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6: Here's your myuscountry.com weather forecast. Bright sunshine develops with fog in spots early today, with daytime highs approaching 79. Winds out of the west, 5 to 10 miles an hour. Partly cloudy skies tonight, slight chance of thunderstorms. Lows dip down to about 62. Cloudy skies with a few peaks of sun tomorrow. Chance of thunderstorms. Highs level off around 77. From the Weatherology Weather Center, I'm staff meteorologist Megan Mulford. Right now, 59.
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1: Hey there, welcome to the show. You're on.
2: Hello.
1: Hey there, what's going on?
2: Ruth Chris.
1: I'm sorry?
2: Ruth Chris.
1: Ruth Chris. No, this is Big D and Bubba. I do like Ruth Chris.
3: I love Ruth Chris.
1: Originated in New Orleans.
3: Yes.
1: A lot of people don't realize that.
3: And
1: also...
4: Also, why would you be calling Ruth Chris right now? They're closed!
1: Who calls Ruth Chris? Are you going to get, like, reservations or something?
3: Maybe that's what it was for.
1: It could have been. Oh. So, anyway, they're the reason why their steaks are so good...
3: Butter.
1: Is, is they cook at such a high heat, 1,500 degrees.
3: What?
1: Yeah, man. Super, super hot. And then the plate is also
3: hot.
1: How
3: do you get something that hot?
1: They use infrared, I believe. Or lasers. Probably lasers.
3: Dude, well, think about how cool it would be. We just shoot our steaks one day. We just hold our little handheld laser up to it.
1: So they sell those. They're little things that sit on the counter. And it's infrared, and it gets it up to about 1,000 degrees, and you just slide the meat in and let it, like, get totally...
3: I've never heard of this.
1: Yeah, they're a little pricey, but that's why the high-end steak places, when you're doing beef, you need to be, it needs to be as high as you can for steaks, anyway.
3: And so it only cooks, like, the outside, then?
1: No,
3: so
1: it cooks some of it in, but it keeps it, it gets such a good bark. And then they put it on a hot plate as well, so it continues, kind of overlaps, and so it keeps. Yeah. So they'll pull it like 129 is a medium. Medium.
3: I love talking food like this, dude.
1: If you get 129,
3: Kathy is with you. I see why your wife has never left.
1: Yeah, you pull it at 124, but knowing that it's going to be residual heat and will continue to cook. So by the time it gets there, and it's also resting. So if it gets to the table, it's at 129 and perfect. And you put butter on it.
3: Wow.
1: Butter, stage, maybe some garlic, and you just spoon it into the, onto the, yeah. So anyway.
3: Thank you.
1: Well, I hope he gets his reservation, so it sounds like a romantic night.
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0: right. I got to just air this out. I like it. Just, it feels so good. I love this entire premise of the grumpy guy thing because it feels good to get stuff out. Grocery shopping, there's that person in front of you and the thing. Yes, I was not doing self-checkout. I was going through a thing with an actual checker. And the person in front of me proceeds to say, oh, I forgot something. And they got up and ran away and went down the aisles. And I'm sitting there second in line going, dude, you're leaving half of your cart completely unchecked. And you're just running back into the aisles. And he's gone for a good 4.5 minutes. And I'm just like frustrated as could be. Yeah. I'm like, have a good idea.
1: Get your stuff and then go back.
0: It's the same thing because there's a lot of people, before you go in, there's a lot of people who they look at their cart when they're checking out and they start taking things out and they just put it on the side like for somebody else to deal with and pick up. I'm like, you know what? Do a little inventory before you go to check out.
2: As somebody who literally last week mistakenly picked up 2 boxes of Triscuits because I thought it said buy one, get one free, and I got to the checkout and he rang me up and it wasn't free. And I go, I believe those were BOGO. And he scans it. He said, no, they're buy 2, get 1 free. I said, cool, hold on. And I ran and got the 3rd box of Triscuits. So I was guilty. I did that. I did. And the guy behind me, well, there was one guy, he huffed and then he went to self-checkout.
1: Yeah.
2: So.
1: Also, Triscuits are mouth murderers.
2: I know, but I like them with cheese. I think there's...
0: What do you mean?
2: Oh, they rip up your mouth.
0: Worse than like Captain Crunch?
2: They're similar. Same.
0: Oh.
2: But they're really tasty with extra sharp cheddar, and I wanted my free Triscuits, and
0: this is a plea to you and every one of your kind. Don't do that.
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1: She was storming through the house that day, and I could tell she was leaving. 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
1: Well, I think I'm going to see my first animated movie in a long time.
2: What?
1: Yeah. This Coyote versus Acme movie.
2: It looks so great, man.
1: It does. And so it's being, like, people are like, this is actually really good. Some are saying it's the best one since Who Framed Roger Rabbit?
3: Oh, that's pretty high praise.
1: That's pretty high praise.
2: I don't think I've ever seen that one.
1: Oh, it's good.
3: It's worth it, man. It's one of the six movies I've ever seen.
2: I was a little kid, and I don't think my parents let me go see it because Jessica Rabbit was so provocative.
3: She was a hottie.
1: For sure.
3: But, yeah, you should. So the Acme, is he suing? Is that what it is? It's a lawsuit?
1: Yeah. So the premise of the movie is that Coyote, it goes back to Roadrunner and Coyote, the cartoons, and how Coyote, he always orders these products from a company called Acme to try to catch the Roadrunner, right. And it never works. And so finally he sues Acme as a company because the products don't work. That's kind of the basics of it. But it's Coyote. He like goes into court and like John Cena is in it. I think he's an attorney. And they go to court. And so the cartoon characters are cartoonish. Like they look like the cartoons.
2: Yeah.
1: Yeah. But
3: they're with humans.
1: But they're with real people.
2: So it's mixed media.
1: It's a mixed media.
2: Cartoon.
1: Yeah.
2: Just like the Roger Rabbit thing. Just like Space Jam.
1: Right. Yes, exactly.
3: You know, I always think Hollywood has run out of ideas, but this... It's a good, fresh... I like this.
1: Almost didn't get made. They stopped. They weren't going to do... They were going to do it, and then they stopped doing it. And finally, they...
4: I think they made it, but then they weren't going to release it. They were just going to...

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1: Okay. All right. So, it is coming. It's coming out at the end of the month on the 28th.
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3: I'm Mark Dorenkamp with Brownfield Ag News Headlines. U.S. grain shippers say two major rail companies have failed to meet minimum standards in their revised application to merge. Union Pacific and Norfolk Southern Railroads recently resubmitted their application to the Surface Transportation Board to merge. The National Feed and Grain Association this week filed a petition for the board to reject the proposal, saying it falls short of the policies and directives required by current regulations. More news next on Brownfield. Farmers are bracing for a more expensive harvest and 2027 growing season. American Farm Bureau's John Newton tells Brownfield, despite an improvement in commodity prices, the cost of inputs is erasing profits.
4: I mean, everything is more expensive today than what it was a few years ago. Machinery's more expensive, land's more expensive, cash rents are more expensive, labor's more expensive, taxes, interest rates, seed costs, fertilizer costs. I can't find a single line item that's more affordable today than what it was a few years ago.
3: And U.S. House Agriculture Committee member Nikki Budzinski of Illinois says farmers are worried reductions in USDA staff will limit their ability to access needed services.
5: We know that in the state of Illinois, there's been about a 27% cut in personnel at USDA. I am particularly concerned around how those numbers are impacting the Farm Service Agency.
3: She says staffing reductions could also limit sustainable ag practices. I'm Mark Dorenkamp with Brownfield Ag News.
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8: Here's your MyUSCountry.com weather forecast. Bright sunshine develops with fog in spots early today, with daytime highs approaching 79. Winds out of the west, 5 to 10 miles an hour. Partly cloudy skies tonight, slight chance of thunderstorms. Lows dip down to about 62. Cloudy skies with a few peaks of sun tomorrow. Chance of thunderstorms. Highs level off around 77. From the Weatherology Weather Center, I'm staff meteorologist Megan Mulford. Right now, 59.
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1: Good morning. How's everything there?
2: Things are great. How are you?
1: I'm fine, and I'm so happy to be able to listen to you people.
2: Aw, thank you. Hearing is a wonderful thing.
1: You make my day.
2: Aw.
1: And I really enjoy.
2: So you're kind of like the show grandmother, maybe.
1: Yeah, maybe.
2: I mean, we could make you the official show grandma.
1: That's a good deal.
2: Do you make
1: my
2: pies?
1: My name is Wanda, and I'm the official show
2: grandma.
1: Grandma.
2: Do you make pies?
1: I'm only 93.
2: Only 93? That's awesome.
3: Yeah, you got to be 95 till you make pies.
2: Oh, okay. I didn't know that.
3: Yeah.
1: I love you guys.
3: We love you,
1: bye-bye.
3: Too.
2: Bye-bye. Love you.
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0: Jake says, got a new job installing mirrors. I mean, it's just something I could always see myself doing.
1: Bethany says, if you watch Jaws backwards, it's a heartwarming story about a shark who gives arms and legs to people who need them.
0: Yep. Dylan says, I took a nasty tumble while boarding a flight yesterday, and I ended up in the hospital. Luckily, though, the doctor said it's just a airline fracture. It's just an airline fracture, because it was on an airplane.
1: And Julie tweets, sure, Alexander Graham Bell was awesome, but I'm more impressed with the work of his brother, Taco.
0: Yes. Got a good tweet? Tag us. We'll see you.

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0: man. I am going to say it again and again and again and again. If you ever go anywhere that offers an app, like any store, any fast food place, whatever it is, maybe your coffee place, get the apps. Get the apps. I sent this to Carson. It was my my thing. So first of all, I'm a Walmart Plus member. So I have that, which is basically like Walmart's like Amazon.
1: I like you said it and you paused like we were going to clap. It's,
2: it's like I Amazon was unaware I'm a of Walmart. Your game, sir.
0: Well, I do that. A Walmart Plus is great for anything it automotive. Is. It's great for anything. But it's basically Amazon Prime for Walmart. Okay, but anyway. So because I'm a Walmart Plus member, I get a free Whopper. I wouldn't say it's once a week, once a month, something like that. So I get a free Whopper once a month. And then I also...
2: At Burger King.
0: At Burger King. And then I also go ahead and every time I go, I accrue these crowns, these points. So I redeemed my free Whopper, got another free Whopper with my crowns, and I bought just basically, you have to spend 99 cents, so I bought a hamburger. So I had two Whoppers and a burger, and the whole thing, tax and everything, was like $1.50.
1: Man.
2: It was a score. I was very impressed with that.
0: Three burgers for $1.50?
2: You were unaware that we were in the presence of royalty, weren't you, big dude?
0: I am BK royalty. I've got all the crowns.
1: That's a good move, man.
0: I just want to say, though, because we've talked about it so many times, the apps are there. 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
6: Here's your MyUSCountry.com weather forecast. Bright sunshine develops with fog in spots early today, with daytime highs approaching 79. Winds out of the west, 5 to 10 miles an hour. Partly cloudy skies tonight, slight chance of thunderstorms. Lows dip down to about 62. Cloudy skies with a few peaks of sun tomorrow. Chance of thunderstorms. Highs level off around 77. From the Weatherology Weather Center, I'm staff meteorologist Megan Mulford. Currently 61.
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1: Well, I am I'm into the buying food off of Marketplace, Facebook Marketplace.
3: Oh.
1: Meals.
3: So somebody cooking them?
1: Oh, so if you go, So if you go to Facebook Marketplace and you just type in food, you will get all kinds of people who are making food and selling it.
4: So it's their side hustle, or even their main hustle in some cases.
1: Yeah. So this is where you would go to get like things like harder to find, like Filipino.
4: Yeah, like lumpia.
1: Dude, I'm looking at
4: it's
1: it right
4: so
1: now.
4: Funny.
1: Pork, chicken, veggies.
4: Yes.
1: Lumpia. $12. You get a dozen for $12. They're a dollar piece.
4: Dude, I love lumpia.
1: Some people do like gourmet hot dogs. You know the hot dogs that are like jalapenos and
4: that's not my thing.
1: But whatever. But you get boudin. You get barbecue sliders. There's a guy who has one of those the wood fired pizza things. Whatever.
4: Yeah. Wood pine. Pizza ovens.
1: Yeah. Pizza oven. And so he sells homemade pizza. And there's some on here. Like I don't even know what some of this stuff is. It's so like, well, it's foreign. Haitian.
3: I just got Haitian food to pop up. I got Venezuelan popping up.
1: Yeah.
3: People offering up chocolate chip cookies. Now, there's a battle going on because one's offering $9 for a dozen. One just marked it down to $5.
1: Yeah.
3: Smart.
4: But the only thing is how do you know the safety of this stuff?
1: That's where you go into the kitchen and where you like. You walk on into there. Let me tell you something. You'll be like, that's better than that restaurant. Some of these restaurants are nasty.
4: Yeah.
1: Then that is.
4: Dude, that Ethiopian
3: place. They don't want to make you sick. They want repeat business.
4: That Ethiopian place I go to?
1: Yeah.
4: Man, you think it's closed. You think it's been closed for 7 years. It looks like it was used in The Walking Dead. But man, the food is so good.
3: What if I start selling Rice Krispie Treats on Facebook?
1: It would sell.
4: Yeah.
1: It would sell.
4: Yeah.
1: It would definitely
4: sell.
1: Can
4: you search like certain kinds of foods?
1: That's a good I think so.
4: Your Rice Krispie Treats are literally world famous.
3: Yeah, they're the best.
5: This morning.
4: Yeah, you could actually say they are world famous.
1: Oh, girl, you better hop in this quick. You got competition all around.
4: Yeah, but there's
1: when they take them and they dip them.
3: Have the best.
1: See, I mean, there's anyway.
4: All right, so Facebook Marketplace, just search food,
1: and you'll get all kinds of stuff.
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0: And I get it. I wasn't particularly assertive, but I was trying to throw up roadblocks as in, hey, I'm not sure we'll all fit or what.
1: Gotta work on you, girl. We gotta work on you.
0: You're right. Yeah. You're
1: too nice.
2: Like, I would have said, hey, you know what? You want to ride with us? Let me see your Venmo and let me scan your little thing.
0: Yeah, and there's part of me that is thinking about contacting my friend who, she actually said to me afterwards, she goes, I did not intend for him to come. I'm so sorry. I said, well, I don't blame you. It was absolutely on him. But I thought about saying to her, do you have his phone number? So I might plug it into Venmo and be like, bro, you owe me 25% of that ride.
2: You should.
0: So,
2: and he'll be like, well, what about everybody else? Did they pay? And then you go, they were invited.
1: Yeah. My whole thing is, it's truly not a huge deal, but it's the whole principle of it.
2: People have no self-awareness.
0: I'm not worried about the money. I picked up the Uber for my friends. I don't care about that. It really isn't the money. It's for me. I kind of want to drive home. You weren't supposed to be included in this, sir, and I didn't invite you, and you just decided...
2: Do it, do it, do it, do it.
0: You know what? Here's what I might do. I might get his number, and I'm going to hand y'all my phone.
1: Okay.
0: And then
1: we'll
0: you
1: call him
0: can
1: on the air.
0: Do it.
1: We'll just call him on the air.
0: Oh, even better. Okay.
1: Hey, what's up, dude?
3: Big D and Bubba continue next.
4: Minnesota News Network, I'm Tasha Radel. Affordable health care in Minnesota is shaping up to be a major issue through the November election. DFL Senator Eric Putnam of St. Cloud says the debate won't just fall along party lines, but could also highlight differences between rural and metro Minnesota.
5: You know, it's fascinating. I think there's the real problem and there's the political one. I think that in their heart, everyone knows this is a problem. I believe that. I think people genuinely realize that it's a crisis that has to be dealt with. But when it comes down to politics... You know, there's only so much in the pie, and everyone wants their own slice.
4: Putnam says the fear is if rural hospitals and clinics don't get help, they have a far better chance of closing. New 50% tariffs on a range of Canadian imports are scheduled to take effect Wednesday, potentially raising costs for Minnesota businesses and consumers. A federal judge is allowing the Trump administration to move forward with ending deportation protections for nearly 1,100 Somalis living in the U.S. This is MNN.
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1: So you guys know Shane Gillis, the comedian?
2: Yeah.
1: Apparently he's a big drinker. And I saw he was on some a friend of his, another comedian friend, was telling a story about how much he drank. He said he was getting ready to go on stage, Shane Gillis was, and he had some chicken fingers, and he was just like, oh man, I don't feel good. Like, I don't feel good at all. Like, to the doctor. Like, he goes, I think I get food poisoning. So he goes to the doctor. Doctor goes, says, well, tell me about, you know, what's going on. And he goes, I had these chicken fingers and I felt sick. Doctor goes, well, how much have you had to drink? Are you drinking a lot? And Shane says, man, like in a week? Doctor goes, yeah. How much have you had to drink this week? He goes, man, I'll be honest with you. I don't, 80.
2: 80?
3: 80?
2: 80 beers?
1: 80 drinks.
2: Oh, just drinks in general.
3: 80. 80 units.
1: 80.
2: Wow.
1: And the doctor says, he goes, no, I'm serious. Like, how much did you? And he goes, no, I've had 80. He said,
3: that's more you than 11 dead. A day.
1: You should be dead.
3: Yeah.
1: 80? So he said, Shane said that he went home and made himself throw up, and he felt better because it was the chicken fingers.
0: Country done right, and Big D and Bubba next.
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5: Here's your myuscountry.com weather forecast. Ample sunshine expected today, with daytime highs approaching 79. Westerly winds 5 to 10 miles an hour. Slight chance of thunderstorms. Tonight, lows level off around 62. Partly cloudy skies. Chance of thunderstorms. Tomorrow, daytime highs approaching 77. Cloudy skies with a few peaks of sun. From the Weatherology Weather Center, I'm meteorologist Megan Mulford. Right now, 63.
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1: What's happening, Bubba? Good morning.
2: Went to dinner last night with a bunch of friends, and food comes up to the table. They put it all down. Everybody's things there, and it was like, wait, don't move back up. And they start rearranging all the dishes, and they got to get everything looking good. And they pose it.
3: I know what you're doing. I know what you're about to say.
2: A dude, by the way, takes all these things. He's like, my wife is going to love this. And he takes it and he arranges everything, starts taking pictures. Hold on, let me do it with flash and without flash. Hey, can you take it from that angle? And then hands me his phone. And I'm like, all right, I just want to eat. And he's like, I know. Yeah, my wife's going to love this. So take the picture. I give it back to him. Oh, no. Can you do it with flash? And then I have to take a picture with flash. Yeah. What is...
1: He's got a
2: because
1: girl
2: this has never... He's got a wife, yeah. What is the... How do you handle this? Like, do you just say, no, I want to eat. You take pictures of your food? Can we do that?
3: Oh,
2: I defer to Carson.
3: Yeah, I have a friend who does this. And every time we go out, he has to style the food. And what I've started doing is that food is set down. I've already got a fork in hand and I spear whatever it is I'm about to eat and I take a bite.
1: You ruined it.
3: You know what? Take a picture of your food. You can let your food get cold. You don't need a picture of mine. Or if you do, you could figure out how to angle it. But bro, I'm hungry and I paid for this.
2: Dude, the worst is when you get like somebody, you know those places that everybody loves chips and salsa, but sometimes they put the chips that have like the red and the blue and all that in there. Oh, man. Oh, look at the way the red is bouncing off of the guacamole. I mean, look at that. That's beautiful.
3: Who is looking at food photos anymore?
1: I don't know. I have one bud who did that one time, and he did the same thing, gets all the stuff ready on the and takes a picture, and I go, we're at Arby's. What are you doing?
2: Did he touch your plate? Like, that's the thing that gets me. It's like they start grabbing plates and moving your, like, I'm like, that's my plate. Don't put your hands on
3: my
2: plate.
3: Yeah, my friend does that. And, oh, I've got to adjust the gain to make sure the light is correct, and...
1: You never seen a curly fry before?
3: Right.
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1: You know, the setup of the creepy van and opens up and says, "Hey, can you help me find my puppy? I lost my puppy." And,
2: that's terrifying. It's like children and things.
1: So,
2: yes.
1: Right. So, what would it be? I was just thinking, what would it be? What would get me in the van if someone said, "Hey, D," like as I am right now, what would it take? I was thinking we could go around the room and we have to, everyone has to say what we think it would take to get Bubba
2: to get
1: in the van.
2: To get you in the van.
1: Well, yeah,
2: what would it take? We'll give you, if you take a look at this, we have the perfect way to do brisket. This is the greatest way. Once you know the secret, you will become a legend.
1: I'm in.
2: You're jumping in the van.
1: Yeah. What would Bubba's be?
3: Oh, I feel like you could just wave something shiny and he'd jump in the van.
1: Mine would be like, for him to get in the van, I'd be like, "Hey man, do you like Crocs? I have so many, Crocs in here.
2: Got some free ones.
3: Oh, watches.
1: Watches. Do you like Crocs and watches?
3: Yeah. Oh, he's in.
1: Some of these Crocs, you can put watches on them as
2: are. Oh, they call them crotches. Oh wait, no, let's not do that.
1: What's Carson? What's
2: terrible crossover?
1: What would Carson? To get Carson
4: a vintage T-shirt of some kind.
2: Everything.
4: Yeah. There's
3: easy.
4: No doubt.
3: Easy.
4: I mean, yeah.
5: She's consistent. She's built a brand.
2: Yeah. Let's see, what would get Schaefer in the van?
1: Oh, boy, I don't know.
3: Sideline passes.
1: Yeah. Yeah, maybe.
5: Yeah. He just loves
2: press box at the Super Bowl.
3: No. Free food.
5: Garrett got it right. If it was like a pan of the world's best lasagna...
1: For Garrett, I think it would be...
5: I already know what mine is.
3: Yeah, but we have to guess.
1: We have to guess. We get you in the van. I want to say like art supplies because you're an artist and you are into that.
3: Something with the Commanders.
2: If you come in here, if you step into this van, we're going to give you your own art show and a gallery.
1: Oh, that's not bad.
2: Respect, son. Respect.
1: Really? How about that?
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7: 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Then there are those that possess neither. These are their stories. CSI Austin. For a trio of would-be drug thieves, they thought it was their lucky day. The trio, who we will call Larry Curley and Moe, broke into a home in Silver Springs, Florida, and discovered what appeared to be three small jars of cocaine. Well, they took it home and snorted the contents, but when they felt no effects from their ill-gotten booty, they discovered that the jars were in fact urns, and what they were snorting were the remains of the victim's husband and two dogs. They were apprehended at the emergency room later that day. I, for one, hope that they will be forever haunted

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1: All right, I'm tired of you guys thinking that you know country music. It's time to put you to the test. So I've brought songs from the 2000s.
2: Okay.
1: You guys were all doing country music at that time. Mm. Big fans.
3: No.
4: Some.
3: I wasn't in country music.
2: I'm all over this.
5: I'm all over this.
3: All right, though. What if I win? I won't, but.
1: So let's see how you guys do. Say it as fast as you can. The name of the song.
4: Tequila makes her clothes fall off.
1: Tequila makes her clothes fall off. That is right.
4: Cornbread and chicken. Alan Jackson.
1: Where I come from. Where I come from. That's right.
4: Josh Grayson.
1: Yeah.
4: It's Josh Grayson.
1: Yes.
4: Yeah, I got it.
1: And Nothing to Lose.
4: Nothing to Lose, yes.
1: Yeah, that's right. Slow it down a little bit.
4: Need You Now.
1: Yep. Good job. Right. I Need You Now. Speaking of, let's go into I Need You. I don't think you're going to get that one.
3: American Girl.
4: American Girl, yeah.
1: Good job.
4: Austin.
1: Ooh.
4: My Wish.
1: Yeah. My Wish, that's right.
4: Pay Me in Birmingham.
1: Yep.
4: Lone Star.
1: Amaze, yes.
4: Just got out the service. Yeah.
3: I was just
4: riding
3: there.
4: Private Malone.
1: That's right.
3: All right.
4: American Girl, Toby,
1: courtesy of the Red, White, and Blue.
6: Drive.
1: Good job, Alan Jackson.
6: So good.
4: Gary Allen.
1: That whole album is good.
4: What is the name of this Gary Allen song? Oh, it's Gary Allen. I got it. So that one.
1: Smoke Rings. That's in the Dark.
4: Yes.
1: Yeah. This is... We didn't play this version of the song, but it's a banger, man. It's so good.
4: Miranda.
1: It's Miranda.
4: Yeah.
1: Gunpowder and Lead.
3: Chicken Fried.
1: All right, here we go. How about this one here?
6: Earl Had to Die.
4: Yeah,
1: Goodbye Earl. That's right. A song that...
4: This is how we do it.
1: No.
6: Redneck Woman.
1: A song that was probably... Man, that was a juggernaut.
4: It was as big as Ella Langley's stuff back then.
1: Yeah.
7: In the Barbie downtown. No, I can't swig that sweet champagne. I'd rather drink beer all night in a tavern.
1: And I'll go one last one.
4: Okay.
1: This is what I consider... This is, I think, the best written song, country song ever done.
6: In color
1: from Jamie Johnson. All right, well, you guys did good. Carson, you're terrible.
3: I know. I warned you.
1: Hey, coming up next, Barry Manilow.

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3: Here's your myuscountry.com weather forecast. Ample sunshine expected today with daytime highs approaching 79. Westerly winds 5 to 10 miles an hour. Slight chance of thunderstorms. Tonight, lows level off around 62. Partly cloudy skies. Chance of thunderstorms. Tomorrow, daytime highs approaching 77. Cloudy skies with a few peaks of sun. From the Weatherology Weather Center, I'm meteorologist Megan Mulford. Currently, 65.
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1: So, but what'd you end up doing for your Thanksgiving? You had a whole drama with your family and like...
2: Yeah, the VRBO, the Airbnb or whatever they're doing. I don't know. So... We got a house that everybody finally agreed upon, and we're going to get everybody under one roof. It's got, I mean, there we have a huge family. There's like 40-something people that are going to be there in this house.
3: Wow. Yes,
1: man. Anyway, they won't miss you if you're gone.
2: Nah. Now we've moved into the negotiation stage on who gets what bedroom. And so everybody's like, well, I booked it. I should get the master bedroom. And I'm like...
1: Shouldn't that go to your parents?
3: Yeah.
2: Thank you.
1: What?
2: The problem is the place, the big giant master with the big giant bath and all that upstairs. Is upstairs.
3: Oh, okay.
2: Yeah,
3: okay.
2: So right. That, and I think they did that on purpose.
1: Oh, jeez, really?
2: Yeah, okay. So well, I went through all the trouble. I booked it. I put it on my card, so I should, you know, blah, blah, blah. I'm like.
1: Okay.
2: I said, I fired back with, well, let's go square footage here. If we're talking about I'm in a bunk room, you know, if I'm having, it's just me and I've got bunk beds. I think I should pay less than you if you're in there in that big giant bedroom.
3: Agreed.
1: Okay, coming pushing back.
2: I got pushed back from that, from other cousins going, well, wait, can we swap? Can we take the bunk room? And then, so now everybody, I'm like, why does a family get together have to be so difficult?
1: Yeah, man. How do you think it's going to end up?
2: I don't know. I might not go.
3: I say staying home.
2: I'm probably not going to. I'm going to probably find alternate plans for. I mean, the whole idea is we're all getting together, you know, to spend time with mom and dad under one roof and all that kind of stuff. I go see my mom and dad, you know, all the time.
1: Several times a month,
2: I visit mom and dad more than any of the other siblings.
1: Combined. Maybe.
2: Yeah, my sister sees them more. Okay. But. That's it. My other sister.
1: I love that you got this down to square footage. They read that and they were like,
3: I love the math of it.
1: His public state square footage.
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1: Hey, I think we should mention the Hayden thing because we're still getting calls and messages about if it's true or what really happened.
2: Yeah, okay. So Hayden Panettiere, a lot of people are like, wait, what? Yeah, yesterday the news had broken that the actress who was in Nashville, the TV series Nashville, she played Juliet. Juliet Barnes, who was always in trouble or always the troublemaker, depending on how you looked at it. She passed away yesterday, so, you know, there's no cause of death still. There's a lot of rumors. There's a lot of crazy stuff going on. But I think the big thing is that, you know, we remember she was also in Heroes. I do want to bring that up, too. That was another huge role for her. She even played Amanda Knox on one of those little TV movies. But, yeah, very sad because I feel bad for her. One, she has a daughter, I think a 12-year-old daughter that is a survivor, and also her mom who had already lost her brother when he was 28. And so now they're having to deal with losing both children, you know, in their younger years. So no parent for sure ever needs to be in that situation. And so, yeah, Hayden Panettiere did pass away. Out of respect, we're not going to sit here and you know, throw

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1: Bubba, how's your, what's the latest on the dating thing?
2: Things are going well. I mean, first dates, you know, that kind of thing. But the big drama is I'm talking to this one person, and Carson, maybe you've run into this. So this person is a voice memo person. And so I'm supposed to remember... I don't do voice memos. I really don't, because I feel like a dope sitting there trying to remember what somebody said. They send 3.5-minute voice memos that I'm then supposed... They cover 7 topics, and then I'm supposed to reply back. And so I just reply back with a text message, and it never covers whatever. And they're like, oh, you didn't answer my... I'm like, well, yeah, because... And I've told this person, I'm like, can you break it up into like 45-second bite-sized chunks, and then I can reply to each one individually instead of continuing your thoughts and making it almost 5 minutes? Oh, yeah, sure. Ha, ha, ha, ha. I ramble. Man, it continues. The little bite-sized chunks thing has been ignored. So I think I'm starting to get my answer. I see Carson with the
3: I do ask a question. Do you, as gentlemen... As men, do you do a lot of voice notes back and forth with people in your life?
2: No.
3: Okay, because I voice note all of my girlfriends. It's like having our own TED Talks. I listen to them while I'm at the gym, while I'm working out. They'll listen while they're in the car.
1: Oh, wow.
3: Yeah, it's a great catch. I love a voice note, so I understand what she's doing, but I also understand why it's not your thing. But I do question, if she's sending you 3.5-minute voice notes, this is stuff that could be covered on a date. Why aren't we meeting in person? What are we doing?
2: Thank you.
3: Yeah, she's playing the game wrong. She's playing it wrong.
2: I don't understand the voice memo thing. And I don't know if you've done that with a guy before.
3: Yeah, I've done it occasionally on the app, but it's always the guy that instigates it. And honestly, I get a little creeped out when I hear a guy voice note, because I never know what it's going to be.
2: Have you dumped somebody because of their voice?
3: Yeah. Well, not because of his voice, because of his lack of verbal skills.
1: Dumb.
2: I did it because of voice quality.
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0: This break's temporary, but the fun isn't.
5: Soybeans and corn are higher on Friday morning. Cattle and hogs are lower. I'm John Perkins with a Brownfield Market Update. 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Soybeans are up this morning. Crop weather continues to generally look favorable, but there are definitely some areas of concern. China did buy 136,000 tons of new crop U.S. soybeans ahead of the open. September beans are up 6.25 at 11.72 and a quarter. November's 4.75 higher at 11.87. September soybean meal's up $2.30 at 309.70. September soybean oil's down 3 points at 68.76. Corn's higher, monitoring development weather, expecting better rain coverage in the second half of the month, at least for parts of the region. Weather issues in Europe and slower exports from Ukraine could boost U.S. sales. September corn is up 5 at 453. December's 5.75 higher at 477.75. And wheat's higher as war continues to limit grain movement out of the Black Sea by both Russia and Ukraine. It is not yet, but it could eventually spark some improved export demand for U.S. wheat. September Chicago's up 16.5 at 699.25. Oversold, December cotton's up 91 at 84.41, but taking profits, September rice is down a dime at 1409.5. Live and feeder cattle are sharply lower, seeing ongoing liquidation as they watch some issues with the packers. October live's down 420 at 215.87. December's 395 lower, 215.50. September feeders are down $7.80 at 329.60. October's down $8 at 320.80. And hogs are lower on spillover from cattle and yesterday's lower close in pork. December is down 30 at 81.82, and the December contract is 30 lower at 72.80. Over in the broader market, crude oil's firm, well below the session highs. John Perkins, Brownfield.
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8: Here's your MyUSCountry.com weather forecast. Ample sunshine expected today, with daytime highs approaching 79. Westerly winds 5 to 10 miles an hour. Slight chance of thunderstorms. Tonight, lows level off around 62. Partly cloudy skies. Chance of thunderstorms tomorrow. Daytime highs approaching 77. Cloudy skies with a few peaks of sun. From the Weatherology Weather Center, I'm meteorologist Megan Mulford. Currently 65.
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1: Hello.
2: Hey, high score guy. What's going on, Big Papa?
1: You ain't got to tell you my score.
2: Okay.
1: Hang on just a second.
2: All right, let's hear high score guy's high score for
1: that
2: today.
1: I can't see my score right now.
2: Okay.
1: But I'll let you know what it is when this right here gets off my page.
2: Okay. Oh, you have like an ad or something?
1: Yeah.
2: Okay.
1: I tell you what, I was playing this game, and I went over 15 billion on it.
2: What?
1: You heard me. I went over 15 billion on it, buddy.
2: I love how you're like, you heard me. All right. What is your high score today, high score guy?
1: I collected 15 billion and something on my game just by hitting the grand jackpot. I did. I hit the grand jackpot. After you get Sam on a new game, and first time on there, I went over 15 billion on it.
2: Man, high score guy, you blew me away.
3: Big Dan Bubba.
2: Yeah.
3: You ready?
2: Yes, sir.
3: 15 billion, 159 million, 745,316.
2: I don't know. I'm humbled just to be able to say that you're my friend.
3: See, if you had a computer, I can tell you the name of the game, and you can go play it.
2: Well, I know this is going to surprise you, but I have a computer. What is the name of the game?
3: Winning Slots.
2: Thank you. Thank you, high score guy. You're amazing.
3: Y'all are too.
2: All right, buddy. Take care. Bye-bye.
3: Bye.
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That was Exile, and She's a Miracle on U.S. Country 99.9. Two down, one to go. We had the Freeborn County Fair, the Mower County Fair, and this week now will be the Steele County Fair. Boy, you're going to have a fair overload by the time this is done, and we haven't even hit the granddaddy of them all yet, the Minnesota State Fair. But I'll tell you what's going on this week at the Steele County Fair as the week goes on, and they've got a load of stuff going on. So get ready. Steele County Fair this week, but here's Roy Orbison, and you got it on U.S. Country 99.9.

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2: Here's your myuscountry.com weather forecast. Ample sunshine expected today, with daytime highs approaching 79. Westerly winds 5 to 10 miles an hour. Slight chance of thunderstorms. Tonight, lows level off around 62. Partly cloudy skies. Chance of thunderstorms. Tomorrow, daytime highs approaching 77. Cloudy skies with a few peaks of sun. From the Weatherology Weather Center, I'm meteorologist Megan Mulford. Currently, 69.
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Well, that was Randy Travis and Better Class of Losers on U.S. Country 99.9. Well, this month in country music history was a big month for Patsy Cline. Well, she recorded that big hit Willie Nelson wrote called Crazy. That was in 1961. And then again in 1993, the U.S. Postal Company made a stamp honoring Patsy Cline, and it was unveiled in Boston. So big month for Patsy Cline, great month for country music, and here's some more from the Oak Ridge Boys and Leaving Louisiana in a Broad Daylight on U.S. Country 99.9.

0: part pays for the other part.
1: Minnesota News Network, I'm Tasha Radel. Affordable health care in Minnesota is shaping up to be a major issue through the November election. DFL Senator Eric Putnam of St. Cloud says the debate won't just fall along party lines, but could also highlight differences between rural and metro Minnesota.
2: You know, it's fascinating.

0: there's the real problem and there's the political one. I think that in the heart, everyone knows this is a problem. I believe that. I think people genuinely realize that it's a crisis that has to be dealt with. But when it comes down to politics, you know, there's only so much in the pie, and everyone wants their own slice.
1: Putnam says the fear is if rural hospitals and clinics don't get help, they have a far better chance of closing. New 50% tariffs on a range of Canadian imports are scheduled to take effect Wednesday, potentially raising costs for Minnesota businesses and consumers. A federal judge is allowing the Trump administration to move forward with ending deportation protections for nearly 1,100 Somalis living in the U.S. This is MNN.
2: That'll be $84.52.
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Oh, that was right off the Pure Country album. That was Heartland and George Strait on U.S. Country 99.9. Well, August, here's some notable birthdays for you. Billy Joel Shaver was born in 1939. Howard Bellamy from the Bellamy Brothers was born in 1940. And Emily Robson was born in 1972. She's from the Chicks. So more great information coming up. I'm going to give you some useless information as well. But first, here's Joe Nichols. And Tequila Makes Her Clothes Fall Off on U.S. Country 99.9.

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2: Here's your MyUSCountry.com weather forecast. Ample sunshine expected today, with daytime highs approaching 79. Westerly winds 5 to 10 miles an hour. Slight chance of thunderstorms. Tonight, lows level off around 62. Partly cloudy skies. Chance of thunderstorms. Tomorrow, daytime highs approaching 77. Cloudy skies with a few peaks of sun. From the Weatherology Weather Center, I'm meteorologist Megan Mulford. Currently, 69.
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Oh, that was Kenny Chesney, and When I Close My Eyes on U.S. Country 99.9. So back in 1782, George Washington created the Badge of Military Merit. Why is that so important? Because that was eventually changed to the modern Purple Heart Award. That was back in 1782. And in 1790, the first U.S. Census was taken. So here comes Waylon Jennings and the themes from the Dukes of Hazzard on U.S. Country 99.9. Just a

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That was Toby Keith and Willie Nelson and Beer for My Horses on U.S. Country 99.9. So like I said, the Steele County Fair starts tomorrow. But listen to this. There's so much stuff going on. You better plan for more than one day. Did you know they have over 100 food stands and over 300 vendors? So just between the food stands and the vendors, that doesn't include the carnival rides, the livestock shows, the demolition derby, bulls and barrels. They got Randy Hauser coming. They got Jeremy Camp coming. Just a lot to do this week at the Owatonna Fair. So get online, take a look at their schedule. I'll try to keep you up to date. Here comes Alan Jackson, and she's got the rhythm on U.S. Country 99.9.

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2: Here's your myuscountry.com weather forecast. Ample sunshine expected today, with daytime highs approaching 79. Westerly winds 5 to 10 miles an hour. Slight chance of thunderstorms. Tonight, lows level off around 62. Partly cloudy skies. Chance of thunderstorms. Tomorrow, daytime highs approaching 77. Cloudy skies with a few peaks of sun. From the Weatherology Weather Center, I'm meteorologist Megan Mulford. Right now, it's 72 degrees.
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Well, that was Faith Hill and Take Me As I Am on U.S. Country 99.9. So, Steele County Fair was first held on October 17th of 1860. Back then, the best yoke of working oxen won $6. The best wagon made in Steele County won $3. And the best buggy made in Steele County won $5. Oh, I don't think any of those events are still here, but there's a lot to do at the Steele County Fair. Here comes Roseanne Cash on U.S. Country 99.9.

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0: Oh, that was Paul Overstreet and Seeing My Father in Me on U.S. Country 99.9. Well, the day gets going fast at the Steele County Fair tomorrow. You got the Light Horse Show starting at 8 in the morning. Then the 4-H Poultry, Pigeon, and Dove Show is at noon in the Rabbit and Poultry Barn. They got the Equine Hall of Fame at 1. They've got the Livestock Hall of Fame at 2:30. And the flag raising ceremony to kick it all off is at 5 o'clock. And the Midway will open shortly thereafter at 5 o'clock. So that's part of what's going on tomorrow at the Steele County Free Fair.
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2: Here's your MyUSCountry.com weather forecast. Ample sunshine expected today, with daytime highs approaching 79. Westerly winds 5 to 10 miles an hour. Slight chance of thunderstorms. Tonight, lows level off around 62. Partly cloudy skies. Chance of thunderstorms. Tomorrow, daytime highs approaching 77. Cloudy skies with a few peaks of sun. From the Weatherology Weather Center, I'm meteorologist Megan Mulford. Right now, it's 74 degrees.
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Oh, that was Larry Gatlin and the Gatlin Brothers on U.S. Country 99.9. Well, we're getting ready to start the Steele County Fair, so we have had 3 great weeks of just some of the best fairs and the best entertainment you could find anywhere within a 30-mile radius of Albert Lake. So you had the Freeborn County Fair, you had the Mower County Fair. This week starts the Steele County Fair, so you should have more than enough fair in. But if you don't, you can always hit the Minnesota State Fair. That'll start the week after Owatonna. So we'll talk to you tomorrow. We'll get ready to get this week really flying, because tomorrow is Trivia Tuesday. So here's Tim McGraw, and I Like It, I Love It, on U.S. Country 99.9.

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all day, every day. We got that country state of mind, Hank Williams Jr. Garth Brooks is hitting the road this year. His Blame It All on My Roots tour. He's only telling us where he'll be in bits and pieces. We know of Indianapolis. He kicks that off in a couple days there. There's Denver, Chicago, and Washington, D.C. stops. But we're kind of waiting to see where all he's going to be. And with this tour, every single ticket is like $150, maybe a hair over after taxes and fees. Doesn't matter how close or how far you're sitting, everyone pays the same price. Ain't going down. It's Garth Brooks.

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1: Here's your MyUSCountry.com weather forecast. Ample sunshine expected today, with daytime highs approaching 79. Westerly winds 5 to 10 miles an hour. Slight chance of thunderstorms. Tonight, lows level off around 62. Partly cloudy skies. Chance of thunderstorms. Tomorrow, daytime highs approaching 77. Cloudy skies with a few peaks of sun. From the Weatherology Weather Center, I'm meteorologist Megan Mulford. Right now, it's 74 degrees.
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0: Some things don't need improving.

Blame It on Texas by Mark Chestnut. 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Once.

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1: 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Direct cash cattle trade activity is quiet, typical for a Monday. Bids and asking prices have yet to surface. Show lists this week are mostly steady in Texas and Nebraska, but higher in Kansas. Look for significant trade volume to take place in the back half of the week. Deals last week were marked at $228 live in the South. That's $7 lower than the previous week's business. Dress deals in the North were up mostly $365, down $5

0: from the prior week's weighted averages. Boxed beef was higher and sharply higher at midday with solid demand for light offerings. Choice up 236 at 377.66. Select was 978 higher at 361.02. In Nebraska last week, steers 700 to 900 pounds were $20 lower. Steers weighing more than 900 pounds were a dollar higher. Heifers 700 to 800 pounds were $20 lower, and heifers weighing more than 800 pounds were steady to $5 higher. Demand was moderate for lightweight cattle and good for yearlings. Medium and large one feeder steers 905 to 946 pounds brought $331.50 to $355.75. Medium and large one feeder heifer 696 pounds brought $356. Cash hogs are lower at midday with solid negotiated purchases. Processors are off to a stronger start this week, but are still moving needed numbers without having to get too aggressive in their procurement efforts. The market remains largely focused on demand. Bright spots are seen in both global and domestic markets. Barrows and gilts at the National Daily Direct were down $1.35 with a weighted average of 91.68. No comparison for the Iowa, Minnesota, or the Western Corn Belt, but weighted averages of 91.68. Butcher hog prices at the Midwest cash markets are $4 higher at $70. And pork values were lower at midday, down 94 cents at 98.96. Bellies and butts were both sharply lower. 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I'm Megan Grebner for Brownfield.
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I saw the light. 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I loved her first. Here is Heartland.

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Originally recorded by Waylon Jennings in 1990, Her Man, 6 years after that, 1996, Gary Allen added it to his debut album, Used Heart for Sale, and it became his very first charting single. Now, I've seen Gary Allen a couple times live. I love his shows, and I love his voice. I've only seen this next fella twice, but both times I was absolutely enamored. It's George Strait. Nobody in his right mind would have left her.

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0: 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The steel guitar will return shortly.
1: Soybeans and corn are up, cattle are down, hogs are mixed. I'm John Perkins with a Brownfield Market Update. 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Soybeans are higher today on fund and technical buying. Demand continues to be solid with NOPA member crush up on the month and the year. Did come in below pre-report expectations, though. It could be another active week for weather in parts of the region. September beans are up 23 and a half at 1201 and a quarter. November's 24 and a quarter higher at 1216 and three quarters. September bean meal's up $1.70 at $311.90. And responding to the NOPA numbers as well, September bean oil's $194 higher at $71.38. Corn's up, watching the weather as a major private crop tour gets underway. There is talk of lower yield potential after weather issues in some key growing areas over the past month and a half or so. September's up 7 at 466. December corn 7.5 higher at 490 and three quarters. And wheat's mixed, monitoring the lack of commodity movement out of the Black Sea due to ongoing war. The trade's also watching U.S. harvest activity and some global crop weather issues. September Chicago's steady at 674 and three quarters. September Kansas City's up 3.5 at 757 and three quarters. September Minneapolis is down 3.5 at 674 and three quarters. Cattle are lower, with feeders leading the way down in the gains in corn. October live's down 45 at 218.

0: 242, and December's 20 lower at 218.17. September feeders are down 260 at 331.95. And hogs have turned mixed on the mixed cash and spread trade. October lean is down 20 cents at 81.55. December's 2 lower at 72.45. Crude oil's up about 90 cents a barrel. The Dow Jones Industrial Average is down about 190 points. I'm John Perkins with a Brownfield Market Update.
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6: Legends.

She's been hanging at home. Carrie Underwood, before he cheats, focusing on being a mom and then also as a judge on American Idol. She returns as the voice of NBC's Sunday Night Football, by the way, for the 14th consecutive year. That'll start September 13th ahead of the Cowboys-Giants game. But I don't blame her. She's kind of hit the ground running for quite a while. About time she took some time off. Lori Morgan, except for Monday. You

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3: Here's your myuscountry.com weather forecast. Lots of sunshine this afternoon with daytime highs approaching 79. Winds out of the west, 5 to 10 miles an hour. Partly cloudy skies tonight, slight chance for storms. Lows dip down to about 62. Chance of thunderstorms tomorrow. High temperatures reach up to 77. Mainly cloudy skies expected. From the Weatherology Weather Center, I'm meteorologist Megan Mulford. Right now, 76.
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was the first song I ever taught myself on guitar. It's Your Love, Tim McGraw and Faith Hill. This is Coryell. Hey, I didn't say I played well, but I did teach myself how to play that song, and I was very proud. I was 8 years old, maybe? Bellamy Brothers, For All the Wrong Reasons.

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0: Somebody should leave Reba McEntire. This is Coryell. Her and fiance Rex Lynn will get married at some point, but she says it will be a multi-day celebration, not just one day. She's got a lot of animals on the farm that she wants to incorporate. She's got longhorn steers and donkeys, horses, dogs. She says, quote, it's going to be a very unusual wedding on the farm.
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2: Here's your myuscountry.com weather forecast. Lots of sunshine this afternoon, with daytime highs approaching 79. Winds out of the west, 5 to 10 miles an hour. Partly cloudy skies tonight, slight chance for storms. Lows dip down to about 62. Chance of thunderstorms tomorrow. High temperatures reach up to 77. Mainly cloudy skies expected. From the Weatherology Weather Center, I'm meteorologist Megan Mulford. Right now, 76.
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4: Here's your MyUSCountry.com weather forecast. Highs around 79 this afternoon, under mainly sunny skies, winds out of the west, 5 to 10 miles an hour. Slight chance for storms. Tonight, lows level off around 63, partly cloudy skies. Cloudy skies with a few peaks of sun. Tomorrow, chance of thunderstorms. Daytime highs approaching 76. From the Weatherology Weather Center, I'm meteorologist Megan Mulford. Currently, it's 77 degrees.
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Tall Trees by Alan Jackson. On the way in a couple minutes, George Strait. Got a great classic country playlist underway to keep you company this Monday. Kathy Mattea now, 18 Wheels and a Dozen Roses. Coryell here, continuing your favorites. Charlie's got

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Sugarland on U.S. Country 99.9. They, of course, announced last week they're headed back on tour with their Ride or Die tour kicking off in October. Only Minnesota stop on the tour is going to be up in Duluth on October 20th. Looks like the closest to our area will be October 10th in La Crosse and October 22nd in Cedar Rapids. Good afternoon, Andrew Lacey. Glad to have you along here on this Monday on U.S. Country 99.9. 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Here's Marty Stewart on U.S. Country. There's a girl.

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3: Here's your myuscountry.com weather forecast. Highs around 79 this afternoon, under mainly sunny skies, winds out of the west, 5 to 10 miles an hour. Slight chance for storms. Tonight, lows level off around 63, partly cloudy skies. Cloudy skies with a few peaks of sun tomorrow. Chance of thunderstorms. Daytime highs approaching 76. From the Weatherology Weather Center, I'm meteorologist Megan Mulford. Currently, it's 78 degrees.
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Please remember me, Tim McGraw, on U.S. Country 99.9, a number one hit written by Rodney Crowell. Well, Taylor Swift may have had the most high-profile celebrity wedding of the year, but one of the more challenging ones appears to be Reba's upcoming wedding. She is getting ready to marry her fiancé, Rex Lynn, who co-stars on her TV show Happy's Place. But she says the planning, not going great. Reba was recently on Entertainment Tonight and said their wedding keeps getting pushed back because of their schedules and challenges with the planning. Reba says this probably isn't going to turn out to be a wedding day. It might end up needing to be 3 or 4 days long. So that's certainly going to be a thing whenever they're finally able to make it happen. Here is Reba on U.S. Country.

0: The music has stepped out for a second.
1: Direct cattle business was slow to develop Friday. Butcher hogs were steady. I'm John Perkins with a Brownfield Market Update. You better build bigger bins. It's just a suggestion, but regardless, be ready to maximize your per acre profits with MX Series corn by Stein. Stein has yield. Soybeans and corn are up with help from crude oil, watching the weather. September beans were 11 and 3 quarters higher at 1177 and 3 quarters. November was up 10 and a quarter at 1192 and a half. September corn was 11 higher at 459. December was up 11 and a quarter at 483 and a quarter. Live and feeder cattle were lower on fund liquidation, waiting for direct trade to really get going. October live is down 117 at 218.87. December was 107 lower at 218.37. September feeders were down 265 at 334.55. And with cash steady to lower during the session, October hogs were down 37 at 81.75. December was 62 lower at 72.47. John Perkins, Brownfield.
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0: Pick the Sugar Tree, Pam Tillis on U.S. Country 99.9. Getting a little more back to normal this week after spending most of last week out at the Mower County Fair in Austin. Thanks to everyone who stopped by the KAUS cabin and signed up to win prizes. We'll be in touch with the winners in the near future. Thanks to D&G Ace Hardware for sponsoring the Traeger Grill to give away, as well as the interviews here on air throughout the course of the week. Thanks to everyone who took a few minutes to stop and talk to me, as well as Russ Lewinsky on the fair board, who was kind of my liaison through the week, helping line up a lot of those interviews, and all of you who just stopped by and said hi at the KAUS cabin. I heard from quite a few of you how much you've enjoyed the switch to a more classic country programming. We're enjoying it too. Glad you are as well.
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2: Here's your MyUSCountry.com weather forecast. Highs around 79 this afternoon, under mainly sunny skies, winds out of the west, 5 to 10 miles an hour. Slight chance for storms. Tonight, lows level off around 63, partly cloudy skies.

0: cloudy skies with a few peaks of sun. Tomorrow, chance of thunderstorms. Daytime highs approaching 76. From the Weatherology Weather Center, I'm meteorologist Megan Mulford. Currently, it's 78 degrees.
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0: Waylon Jennings on U.S. Country 99.9, getting closer to the big Jody Messina show next month in Mankato. That'll be September 26th at the Mayo Clinic Health System Events Center. We will have some tickets to give away once we get a little closer to it, but of course you can also buy your tickets right now. It's going to be a great time. Here is Jody Messina on U.S. Country.
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Alabama and Old Flame, a number one hit from 1981 here on U.S. Country 99.9. Song co-written by Mac McAnally, the many-time CMA Award winner for Musician of the Year and a member of Jimmy Buffett's Coral Reefers. If I'm not mistaken, I believe that was the first hit that McAnally wrote for someone other than Jimmy Buffett, as it hit number one again in 1981. As we roll through this Monday afternoon here on U.S. Country, here's Patti Loveless. You've got-

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2: Here's your MyUSCountry.com weather forecast. Highs around 79 this afternoon under mainly sunny skies. Winds out of the west 5 to 10 miles an hour. Slight chance for storms. Tonight, lows level off around 63. Partly cloudy skies. Cloudy skies with a few peaks of sun tomorrow. Chance of thunderstorms. Daytime highs approaching 76. From the Weatherology Weather Center, I'm meteorologist Megan Mulford. Currently, it's 79 degrees.
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Put Black, No Time to Kill on U.S. Country 99.9. 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
1: Minnesota News Network, I'm Sean Maloney. St. Cloud Hospital has received the American Heart Association's Commitment to Quality Award. The honor recognizes the hospital's sustained commitment to delivering evidence-based cardiovascular and stroke care across three or more clinical areas. CentraCare St. Cloud Hospital is the only hospital in Minnesota to receive the recognition. Law enforcement around the state is stepping up efforts to stop drunk drivers. Starting this week, more state troopers will be targeting certain times of the day. Office of Traffic Safety Director Mike Hansen says 62 Minnesotans have already lost their lives this year due to an impaired driver.
2: Every one of these crashes is not a number, it's not a statistic. This is a family, a friend, or a loved one who has been lost in a completely preventable event.
1: The crackdown lasts through Labor Day. And all wildfire evacuation orders in St. Louis and Lake

0: counties have now been lifted as crews gain ground on fires in northeastern Minnesota. More than 1,600 Boundary Waters campsites have reopened, restoring access to nearly three-quarters of the wilderness. The campfire is 97% contained. The Sioux Fire is 55% contained. 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
1: That'll be $84.52.
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That's My Story, Cullen Ray on U.S. Country 99.9. As county fairs continue across Minnesota, of course, the state fair is underway in Iowa, and they've had some good shows down there in Des Moines over the last few days. Red Clay Strays played on Saturday night. Lainey Wilson had a sold-out show last night, along with Tiger Lily Gold. Sounds like that was a great one. They've got some non-country acts coming up this week. Stained playing tonight. TLC and Salt and Peppa tomorrow night. But then they'll get back into the country this weekend with Riley Green on Thursday. Alabama playing on Friday. That'll be a fun one with Exile as their special guest. So we've got the Minnesota State Fair, of course, coming up at the end of the month. But the Iowa State Fair is in full swing all this week down in Des Moines. Here's Blake Shelton on U.S. Country. Well, I call

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2: Here's your MyUSCountry.com weather forecast. Partly cloudy skies tonight with a slight chance of thunderstorms. Lows dip down to about 63. Winds out of the southwest, 5 to 10 miles an hour. Cloudy skies with a few peaks of sun tomorrow. Chance of thunderstorms. Daytime highs approaching 76. Partly cloudy skies tomorrow night. Slight chance for storms. Lows around 57. From the Weatherology Weather Center, I'm meteorologist Megan Mulford. Currently 79.
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17 states it was the number one brand of pop. Here in the Midwest, Mountain Dew doing very well, as regular Mountain Dew was the number one in Wisconsin, Diet Mountain Dew number one in Minnesota. As for Iowa, well, they apparently prefer Diet Pepsi as the most popular brand of pop. In fact, regular Coke was only number one in three states, all in the South, although Diet Coke added four more states at number one. But apparently, Dr. Pepper is where it's at for a whole lot of folks, or Mountain Dew here in our area. Here's Keith Whitley on U.S. Country.

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1: Here's your MyUSCountry.com weather forecast. Partly cloudy skies tonight with a slight chance of thunderstorms. Lows dip down to about 63. Winds out of the southwest, 5 to 10 miles an hour. Cloudy skies with a few peaks of sun tomorrow. Chance of thunderstorms. Daytime highs approaching 76. Partly cloudy skies tomorrow night. Slight chance for storms. Lows around 57. From the Weatherology Weather Center, I'm meteorologist Megan Mulford. Right now, it's 78 degrees.
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Martina McBride on U.S. Country 99.9. Well, I guess as a reminder that just because something's funny doesn't mean it's not also illegal. A 26-year-old man in the U.K. recently pled guilty after he got arrested for dressing as the Grim Reaper and climbing on the roof of a hospital to stare at staff and visitors. The man's name is Leon Gillespie. He had the black hood, cloak, appeared to be holding a scythe, I assume a prop and not a real one, but don't know for sure. He was charged with causing a nuisance or disturbance without reasonable excuse and was handed a $300 fine after he pled guilty. He does have a criminal history, but all pretty small crimes. Earlier this year, he got caught stealing about $50 worth of cat food and litter. A couple months later, he got in trouble for stealing food and drinks from a convenience store. Not clear exactly why he did it, other than presumably because it was funny, but come on, man. Nana doesn't need that as she's coming in to see her doctor.

0: break and steel guitar ahead.
1: Minnesota News Network, I'm Sean Maloney. Researchers are wondering why southern rust was much less of a problem in corn this year compared to last year. University of Minnesota Extension plant pathologist Dean Melvick says the pathogen is blown in from southern states, so the amount of disease and timing of spread play a big role.
2: So that the spores then can be transported north, probably in enough quantity to initiate the disease. Now that did start to happen, but if we look at the pattern and when the disease was found, say in Texas last year and Louisiana, was found much later this year than it was last year.
1: Southern rust favors hot heat and humidity. Northern Minnesota's summer wildfires may eventually benefit wildlife, as burned forests recover new sapling, shrubs, and berry patches can provide food for moose, black bears, and other animals. A Minnesota DNR scientist says fire may also temporarily reduce parasites that harm moose. The biggest benefits for moose often come 3 to 10 years after a burn. And the Minnesota Department of Ag is looking for 11 people to serve on its Emerging Farmers Working Group. Applications are now open with a deadline of September 14th. This is MNN.
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0: Vince Gill on U.S. Country 99.9. County Fair season continues this week in Minnesota. It is the Steele County Fair's turn this week in Owatonna. They'll get things cranked up tomorrow. They'll have the classic antique tractor pull in the grandstands tomorrow evening. Looks like a Christian concert on Wednesday, hairball on Thursday, then the big country concert Friday night with Randy Houser and Corey Kennedy. Tickets still available for that one. And then they'll wrap things up over the weekend with Bulls and Barrels on Saturday and the Demo Derby on Sunday. So head on over to Owatonna this week for the Steele County Fair.
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3: Here's your MyUSCountry.com weather forecast. Partly cloudy skies tonight with a slight chance of thunderstorms. Lows dip down to about 63. Winds out of the southwest, 5 to 10 miles an hour. Cloudy skies with a few peaks of sun tomorrow. Chance of thunderstorms. Daytime highs approaching 76. Partly cloudy skies tomorrow night. Slight chance for storms. Lows around 56.

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Johnny Paycheck on U.S. Country 99.9, of course, written by the late, great David Allan Coe. He recorded that song 49 years ago in August of 1977. Every time I hear that song, I'm reminded of a story from the last station I worked at when I was put in charge of scheduling the music. One of the guidelines I was given is that our owner at the time had banned that song from being played on any of his stations, because he had had a jock at one point use it to quit live on the air, which I think everyone in this business has imagined doing it one time or another, but apparently at least one person actually

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1: At your own risk, Mr. Japanese Beetle. 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

Juice Newton taking us into the 6 o'clock hour on U.S. Country 99.9. 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
3: Here's your MyUSCountry.com weather forecast. Partly cloudy skies tonight with a slight chance of thunderstorms. Lows dip down to about 63. Winds out of the southwest, 5 to 10 miles an hour. Cloudy skies with a few peaks of sun tomorrow. Chance of thunderstorms. Daytime highs approaching 76. Partly cloudy skies tomorrow night. Slight chance for storms. Lows around 57. From the Weatherology Weather Center, I'm meteorologist Megan Mulford. Right now, it's 78 degrees.
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0: is a Monday, Mark Chestnut, but at least we're getting to the end of it here on U.S. Country 99.9, and also starting to get to the end of summer with many of our area schools starting back up this week. Always amazing how quickly that summer goes, doesn't it? But many of the kids back to school this week, or maybe a few holding off until next week. But getting back into that swing of things, high school sports right around the corner, and all of that stuff that we associate with the fall. Here's Waylon Jennings on U.S. Country.
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0: resumes in moments.
1: Minnesota News Network, I'm Sean Maloney. St. Cloud Hospital has received the American Heart Association's Commitment to Quality Award. The honor recognizes the hospital's sustained commitment to delivering evidence-based cardiovascular and stroke care across three or more clinical areas. CentraCare St. Cloud Hospital is the only hospital in Minnesota to receive the recognition. Law enforcement around the state is stepping up efforts to stop drunk drivers. Starting this week, more state troopers will be targeting certain times of the day. Office of Traffic Safety Director Mike Hansen says 62 Minnesotans have already lost their lives this year due to an impaired driver.
2: Every one of these crashes is not a number, it's not a statistic. This is a family, a friend, or a loved one who has been lost in a completely preventable event.
1: The crackdown lasts through Labor Day. And all wildfire evacuation orders in St. Louis and Lake counties have now been lifted as crews gain ground on fires in northeastern Minnesota. More than 1,600 Boundary Waters campsites have reopened, restoring access to nearly three-quarters of the wilderness. The campfire is 97% contained. The Sioux Fire is 55% contained. 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

Tim McGraw down on the farm on U.S. Country 99.9. Well, the Little League World Series gets going this week in Williamsport, Pennsylvania, but it would not be the Little League World Series without cheating scandals. And we've got beef specifically between Iowa and Wisconsin. Friday afternoon was the Midwest Regional Championship between Davenport Northwest from Iowa and Whitefish Bay from Wisconsin. Iowa won the game to advance to the Little League World Series, but they're being accused of cheating. The Wisconsin team says that the Iowa team was stealing signs and was tipping off their hitters. Now, sign stealing has been a part of baseball at many levels for a very long time. Houston Astros notwithstanding, they got in trouble mainly for using technology, not for sign stealing in and of itself. But the Little League rulebook explicitly bans sign stealing as a major violation. Nonetheless, Iowa is being allowed to participate in the Little League World Series. Earlier in the week, a team from Tulsa, Oklahoma, got into some hot water after it came out that they went through a very convoluted process to get an ineligible player on their team. So, it's Little League World Series, man. There's always some kind of controversy and somebody being accused of cheating, but the Davenport team will represent Iowa with their first game Thursday against a team from California.

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3: Here's your MyUSCountry.com weather forecast. Partly cloudy skies tonight with a slight chance of thunderstorms. Lows dip down to about 63. Winds out of the southwest, 5 to 10 miles an hour. Cloudy skies with a few peaks of sun tomorrow. Chance of thunderstorms. Daytime highs approaching 76. Partly cloudy skies tomorrow night. Slight chance for storms. Lows around 57. From the Weatherology Weather Center, I'm meteorologist Megan Mulford. Right now, it's 78 degrees.
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King George and Blue Clear Sky on U.S. Country 99.9. Well, a chance for rain tomorrow, but otherwise should be blue clear skies for most of the rest of the week as we wind things down on this Monday headed towards 7 o'clock, which means time for me to get out of here. Thanks, always, for hanging out with us. Glad to have you along. I'm Andrew Lacey. I will talk to you again tomorrow. We'll leave you with Hank Jr. on this Monday. Have a great night. The